0: Jetzt.
1: Neu.
2: Hey, I'm Ray Dalton, and you're listening to my new single, Go That High. I hope you enjoy.
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0: Auf Charivari.

And this town's lost its faith. Our colors will fade eventually. So if our time is running out, day after day, we'll make the mundane a masterpiece. Oh my, my, oh my, my love, I take one look at you, you're taking me out.

0: 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Nico Santos. Why don't you stay? Auf Charivari. Why don't you stay?
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